Saturday night to everyone. Got to help, well, we got to help, yeah. There's no need to cry, yeah. Got to help, well, we got to help, yeah. Gotta live that love. You know what I'm talking about? Don't get hooked up on what you see. Cause the greatest thing is spirituality. Share that love. Come on, share.

Jedi, last minute flight. I get in early, I was roused by the light. Back in the city, no longer my home.